0: know my little niggas off they rocker.
1: Pickable. 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Pickable. Let me FaceTime my op, bitch, I'm in the street. 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

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I got all this water on me like Fiji. 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

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That's when I knew that your heart was scarring. 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This ain't Gucci, this is Prada, darling. If you want something, you can ask me.

It's all good though. You now tune into the biggest ever. YMCMB, Tunchi Lee, Young Angel, Young Lion, man. Y'all boys get on the track with Onika Mirage and y'all still dying, man. What's up? We in this bitch.

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1: Watch your back, watch your side. 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String you like a heart while they play Mozart. No credential, get nowhere like Oslo. Send back to Frisco at the Rigo Vigo. Swipe it like Rico, on fire like Pyro. Frantic like a schizo, rougher than Brillo. He caught the rap like Donnie Brown.

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Hip hop et R&B non-stop. 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
1: C'est la mixtape sur KF.
0: Then I hear her go to cell block one. 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

0: 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All of these chains on me. 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

0: 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I don't get it. I mean, what kind of money is she really making now that she still can't fix them nasty ass teeth she got in her mouth? She needs to take her ass back to the strip club because that's all she'll ever be good for, dancing on that pole. Not with them teeth. 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
1: 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I'm different, yeah, I'm different. I'm different, yeah, I'm different. 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
0: buzzing on that beat, ho.
1: I'm different, yeah, I'm different. 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